a new emotion. And you don't have to find the answers, just keep trying. The sun will rise again.

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savior, your neighbor. Even when stability's never in your favor. 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

0: Madness. Got some Alexis Jordan on the way in a second. We'll play you Good Girl very soon. But first, it's nearly half term. We're a little early, but it's Monday, isn't it? We're a bit looser on Monday. Pardon the expression. But what is the question then?
1: Dave Smith's Survey of the Day.
0: Question is today then, for a bit of fun, the average British person has 121 of these in their lifetime. But what am I talking about? The average British person has 121 of these in their lifetime. That is the question, but what is the answer?
1: Dave Smith's Survey of the Day.
0: Do you think you know? Well, let me know then.
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Well, it was the time of the new wave era, wasn't it? 1981 there with, their electronic English sort of duo band there playing that with Dimash Mode here on HFM. Right, ready for more wind. It's 25 after one. Just good afternoon. If you just tuned in here on this Monday lunchtime, I'm going to take you through till the 3 o'clock hour. Brain teaser coming up just after 1:30 news headlines.

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Boys Life with Chills starts the second hour of today's Home Run Off with me, Becca Robertson. I'm with you till 6 o'clock this evening. And we have our lines open and they will remain open all week on this show for our mystery because we are on the lookout for something in HFM's area. We have shared the first clue. There are still 4 clues to share. We'll share the second one with you tomorrow. We're working our way through those clues one per day. And hopefully, as the clues are revealed, you will be able to solve the mystery. A few of you have already. Fabulous stuff. So clue number one this week, we are on the lookout for something in HFM's area. It could be absolutely anything. Will be something local. Last time we did this, it was Habby Bear that we were looking for, which is the mascot for HAB, anti-bullying and mental health. So that was what we were looking for last time. What will it be this time? Your first clue, it took almost 2,000 years for this story to begin. So that is clue number one. It took almost 2,000 years for this story to begin. Well, hello to Rob. He's been on and said, are we looking for the Hallerton bottle kicking? We're not, I'm afraid, no. But Sue and Yvette have come in with the correct answer so far. We need to give you a final call on the anagram for Becca's scrambled words. It's back. It's replacing the word that works. So we'll probably alternate between the two. We'll see how it goes. We have a theme for this week for our anagrams of England team members. So members of the England football squad. As we are into the World Cup, I know it's going to end, isn't it, this Sunday. Hopefully we've got 2 matches to go. We've certainly got Wednesday at 8 p.m. So we'll see whether we make it to 8 p.m. on Sunday as well for England. So England team members, that's what we're looking for. The first anagram this week is Arch Road Smurfs. So that's Arch, A-R-C-H, Road, R-O-A-D, as you'd expect. So Arch Road and then Smurfs, like the little blue characters. So S-M-U-R-F for Foxtrot, S for Sierra. So Arch Road Smurfs, that's your anagram. We're looking for a member of the England squad. And he received an MBE after campaigning to improve the lives of children across the country. Think school meals. This is your final call on that. The lines will be closing in about 6.5 minutes' time. The Home Run. HFM.

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1: It's back. It's back. I've got that part of the show where we give you two words. I'm looking for a word that would go after the first word, before the second word. It sits very nicely in the middle. Last time we did this, a couple of weeks ago, our two words were sun and house. So we were looking for a word that would go after the word sun and before the word house. We ruled out terrace. That worked a treat, but it was light. Light, L-I-G-H-T. That was the word we were looking for. Many of you getting the correct answer on that one. Sunlight and lighthouse. So that's how it works. And there are often alternatives and better answers, but you are looking for the word that I've chosen to be in the middle. So have a go, have a guess. If you don't get it right the first time, don't matter. Have another go, have another guess. We've got until 20 past five on this one. Today's two words are happy and glass. So happy and glass. They are your two words. We're looking for a word that will go after the word happy and before the word glass. Lines are now open.
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0: This Monday evening, we have a fabulous lineup. Following the home run, it is Phil Jessen. He's with you on the early evening show until 9 o'clock. From the late evening show, 9 till 11, it is Will Norton.
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1: This is where we put a country, a continent, or a city in the title of the track. Well, that's what we do normally.

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And next, we're off to Texas, or to be more precise, Galveston.

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Splendid stuff, Mike Campbell and the Dirty Knobs, Reckless Abandon. I'd count myself in amongst that. I've got 5 minutes and 25 seconds to fill. I've got great tracks, don't get me wrong, but I've got one more track I've got to sort out. So let's play this one while I think about it. Has she got any ideas?

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